Clarence Smith, got a lot to be thankful for. Yes, indeed. We have a lot to be thankful for at Sinner's Crossroads. You, the listener, everybody who tunes in every week. And in a couple of weeks will be the 25th anniversary of Sinner's Crossroads. We'll have a little special show

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0: Hello?
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2: 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If you've never taken the trip, you wouldn't know. 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
3: Neither did the kid who pulled his eyes out of their sockets to get a better look, or the

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3: Multiple.
1: We're surrounded by multiple screens.
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8: Dann später geht's zum Atelier und in Atelier ich bleibe.
10: Dopo la colazione vado in my studio, opererò un po' di tempo anche se avrei internet per guardare email,
3: avoiding il giornale Start of the World, maybe reading newspapers, scrivania,
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11: Una signora arrivò ad un evento stampa
12: arrived at a press event recently and immediately spotted another woman wearing the same dress.
11: Entrambe indossavano
12: they were both wearing the same shoes with it
11: scarpe ed entrambe
12: and they both had their hair up in
11: a
12: ponytail.
11: Erano
12: they were approximately the same height
11: uguali, e
12: and were carrying the same bag.
11: Una società tecnologica nel mio quartiere ha pubblicato un annuncio per l'assunzione di una persona e tutti coloro che hanno presentato domanda di assunzione si chiamavano Michael. Elena indossava
12: Elena had
11: lo
12: on
11: stesso
12: the exact same black rubber raincoat that I was wearing.
11: Oh. Quando ero nella scuola superiore,
12: when I was in high school,
11: la mia migliore amica,
12: my best friend and I both went to separate bookshops on the same day
11: and bought two copies of the same book. Io ho due
12: I have two very close friends who are also singers. All three of us auditioned for the same role in an experimental performance work. And they decided to cast all of us. We were startled to see each other when we all showed up for the first rehearsal.
11: So

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4: pens, graph paper,
5: fine pointed pen, fluid, fine pointed pen,
6: loose leaf,
4: paper,
2: pens, paper,
5: pen, paper, and paper. A lot of white A4 paper.
6: I was thinking about her and she texted me the day I thought about her, and I think we were not speaking since a couple of years. So it was very unlikely to think about each other the same day.
1: Lo stesso giorno. Però è successo.
6: But we did.
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I am Jim the Poet. Dan Morfitz, pride of Hull City, the midfielder with a peeler, is coming up next.

0: 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Now, normally I play a long song, Mondays to Thursdays, in this little fill-in slot for Clay on Wake and Bake. I play a long song to allow me to go to the bathroom. But on Fridays, I try and mix it up slightly. I try and give you a special mix. Now, you may love or you may hate mashups. Trust me, they're really, really difficult. I know this because I've tried to do it with this mix. I don't quite pull it off, but I think you can give me a C+ for endeavour. And if you are a mashup specialist, if you are a musician, and you want to do this in the courtesy of your own home and studio time, please try it out, because I think these songs work together, but not necessarily the way that I've done it. This is WFMU. If anybody asks, I made this.
1: Well, look who it is.

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Call it Joe Peterson! Call it Laura Persian! Call it Ken Atrover! Call it Kate Smith! Call it Ben McKenzie!

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I like the music loud. I came here to hear the band. Saturday Dancer. I'm facing the crowd. They don't pay me to dance here. I pay to dance here. Will I find romance here? When does the show begin?

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I glanced myself in a toilet mirror and fingered off some dry human milk from my chin, momentarily taken with my own reflection. 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

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I'm the man from Del Monte Experience, the uncontested number one tribute act in this country. People hire me to

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Stay tuned.

Wake up with you every morning after falling asleep with you every night. I'm gonna carve your profile into the sides of Rocky Mountain sides and write your name across an empty beach at low tide. Let us 4 feet tall and 10 feet wide. Love to speak your name aloud, simply cause I love its sound. And it feels like I'm kinda calling ya. 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It feels

0: All right, it's WFMU. I like when people just turn off the record because that wow. So anyway, this first track off Leaf Life, brand new album from Sal Williams, who hasn't dropped anything in a minute. It's on Big Data. This is entitled Great Great Grandmother. And it's right here on, what's that station, Wheeler?
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0: In theorizing the history of dispossession, we must not only with the material eye, but the physical eye, also with the spiritual eye.
1: Burn down the prison!
0: The spiritual eye can see the spirits of the dead.
1: Plant more trees.
0: The death of the dispossessed.
1: Yes.
0: A futureless progression.
2: There was something you said.
1: Yes.
2: A futureless progression.
1: Yes.
2: A future going nowhere. I saw like this
1: yes.
2: conveyor belt of people, and they just
1: yes.
2: go to the edge of the cliff, and they say yes. And they say yes.
1: Yes.
2: And then they say yes. And they just keep falling over the edge. They keep falling over the edge until someone is brave enough, maybe stupid enough, to say no. And the machine stops.
3: Code red, you paid for a blue check, certified bonehead. Yellow is burning at both ends, purple is percolating, people let's go dance. Psychedelic, no kissing a toad head to step up the pyramids. Imhotep, where will I go next? Toes in the ocean, came to get my props, prop propulsion, and to check the pulse of the population. Put it on the page with the observation, dirty looks, got the mulch and the cultivation, and the juice and the pulp and the concentration. Take it in.
4: Yo, what the heck is Boy Sam wearing? Rearview mirror, fuzzy dice in the Chrysler LeBaron. Grooving to the baseline, bounty on a brownie just to add it to the waistline. Me and my wife out looking sporty like Katara and Aang, Pootie Tang and Biggie Shorty. Take every snitch that ever wore a wire, make them fight a forest fire. That'll learn them. Yeah.
3: I'm tapping into infinite potential, back to beg a differ, if you're ever mental, paint a bigger picture, bigger than you can know, pack it on a quiver, put it on a scroll, magic of the wizard, metaphysical, never met a kid with the head is full of gold, back of eyelids, full of visuals, a bunch of ideas, ready to explode.
4: Today I wrote a page of a novel, I contemplated and I even played a bit of Boggle. Look deep in my eyes, I'm from the days of the board games, I keep them alive. How could sucker rap

0: Raw connoisseur, draw your contour in chalk on the floor. I've been knocking on doors, offering a view through binoculars. I'll telepath from a roadblock. I'm not a chip off the old stop. Perpetual thoughts, I can break the mold any moment I want, but what do I need? I need a little.
1: I'll make a molehill out of mountain. First to call baloney on a colored only drinking fountain. Something knocked a spoon from out my honeycombs. The universe had expanded, I landed on my funny bone. I'm not gonna say that I'm the greatest, but if somebody hate, they brain is on some type of hiatus. The main event, and wait a sec from all the restless natives.

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You learn what plans were not on, what to fight and what to report. Build relations with your society, and to survive and equally to prosper. Step back to step forward, hold tight to let go. The decisions to make in instances without choice. Your own emotions.

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You will find yourself in love. You will lose yourself in passion. Work to find yourself again. You'll be forced to recommend survival. You may find weapons, crutches, props, useful. You'll sing and dance. You'll discover instruments, varied means of communication. You may seek escape. You may depend greatly on outside forces. You may seek amends. You may find strength in prayer and meditation. You may build dependencies. You may choose a desire to belong. You may not have a sense of life's deceptions. You must develop means of questioning each song. Intuitive grace and space. Death is a conspiracy. Violence is reality. Love is in development. It can hold, contract, expand, adapt, take other shapes, lap in your face, clumsy with grace. Death is a conspiracy, religious hypocrisy. In the spirit of modesty, we are forever. Financed by darkest means, under the table, in the soil, underwater, sacred oil. Our fossils fuel the enterprise. Our fossils fuel our own demise. Our fossils hold no memories. Our fossils purely energy. Death is a conspiracy. Breath is life. Word.